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0: No legend true.
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Okay, faster. 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And when we got a surprise of the Clash. 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

again, shape this amour. To keep close to me the treasures of my past. In my past.

We got all that stuff from watching war movies, you know? Like, we used to watch cowboy films and war films and stuff like that. And, you know, we write, a lot of our songs come from movies and comic books and things like that. And, you know, we like those war films.

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Los, wünschen, schreien, sonst kommen wir nicht mehr. All right, we're doing two more songs. 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But a little bit faster. Okay, faster. Anarchy, we don't do it one more time. And when we got a surprise of the Clash. Okay, Anarchy. 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

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We're all very happy. This is John speaking with his voice. I'm not talking about this on this little podcast. This record reaches with the end of a really dear year for us. This record reaches with the end of a really dear year for us. This record reaches with the end of a really dear year for us. This record reaches with the end of a really dear year for us. End of a really dear year for us. Really dear year for us. We are lucky. And we have no idea all the dear things we've got. No idea all the dear things we've got. We've become a number one hit not for them. We've become a number one hit in all the dear things we've got. It all happened really one hit not for that. Well, for the history of the year, I suppose it's been talking. We've become a number one hit not for that. Well, for the history of the year, well, I suppose it's been talking about the world wide. Dear, they all got up just before we can happen. Between all of them, between all of them, between all of them, between all of them, between all of them, between all of them, between all of them, between all of them, between all of them, between all of them, between all of them, between all of them, between all of them, between all of them, between all of them, between all of them, between all of them, between all of them, between all of them, between all of them, between all of them, between all of them, between all of them, between all of them, between all of them, between all of them, between all of them, between all of them, between all of them, between all of them, between all of them, between all of them, between all of them, between all of them, between all of them, between all of them, between all of them, between all of them, between all of them, between all of them, between all of them, between all of them, between all of them, between all of them, between all of them, between all of them, between all of them, between all of them, between all of them, between all of them, between all of them, between all of them, between all of them, between all of them, between all of them, between all of them, between all of them, between all of them, between all of them, between all of them, between all of them, between all of them, between all of them, between all of them, between all of them, between all of them, between all of them, between all of them, between all of them, between all of them, between all of them, between all of them, between all of them, between all of them, between all of them, between all of them, between all of

Christmas, the top of the

You love me.

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This exquisite key holder is made of solid brass and finished in antique brushed gold. The majestic yoke is attached to one end, delicately designed and detailed, with its abstract poised to soar. Next to the eagle are the words from Isaiah. They that wait upon the Lord shall renew their strength. They shall mount up with wings like eagles. They shall run and not be weary. They shall walk and not faint. Each time you use your keys, you'll see these powerful words and be reminded that with God's help, you too can soar.

0: Keith heard us say, nobody has a funny problem, it's always an idea. And almost always the idea is to think bigger than you ever thought before. I want you to know I'm applying that today. We're thinking of 500,000 people. $10 each. $10 each. Oh, what a celebration. Then they christened the machine. We had a crack of bottle champagne, you know, and all of that. Why the machine? I'll tell you how long it is. It's from that end of the cathedral to that end. Yes. It's 500 feet long, actually. A little long. No, it's 400 feet long. It just fits inside the cathedral. 50 feet high, 60 feet wide. And it works. Changes. Some are sudden, some are slow, some are subtle. You don't even know they're happening. You know, that's what scares me a little bit. I've tried to put this habit so plant your seed, it looks like it's gone. Oh no, God is growing.
1: You got your phones on yet? Phone. We got one roller. We got one real roll of tape here. We gotta get it moving now. Right, come on. Okay, we're ready. 30 minutes. Second.

0: I remember when it came out of Shelf Life. It's kind of communist, the whole thing.
1: Anything you like?

0: this morning and it opened its eyes and began to move its trunk. Sometime early this morning, it opened its eyes and began to move its trunk.
1: Something that women could really identify with, which they could really
0: began to move its trunk.

0: happens, but it's alright. Sitting alone with smoking spliff, smoking a spliff.
1: You'd better get me to a hospital. This drug is starting to take effect.